0: Sintonize 93.3.
1: I never take anything for granted. Only a fool maybe takes things for granted. Just because it's here today, it can be gone tomorrow. And that's one thing that you'll never in your life ever have to worry about me. If I'll ever change towards you, because, baby, I love you.

Wee Willie Winky with the candlesticks to writing songs in the wee wee hours on Charlotte Street. I take a walking stick from my hotel. The ghost of Dirty Dick is still in search of little Nell.